0: 8402. I know you said best interest off Lucas and Hunt, but be advised, the entrance to the park off Roadley and Sumter is closed. Closes at 7 p.m.
1: That's clear. Thank you.

0: D-402. According to VLS-3, there is no interest off Lucas and Hunt. Can we get a call back to this patient, see if they can come to the gate?
1: 8402, that's clear, standby.

0: County 8402.
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1: 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Thank you.

0: 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She's still public service with her.
1: Copy that. 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

0: 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I'm just looking at Rapid SOS on a map.
1: That's clear.

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1: ELS 3 to Pierce, he's coming around the corner and should be to Blewett any moment.
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3825, 3834, and 3802. Gas odor. 9958, Sioux Court. Cross Street is Geraldine Avenue. 3825, 3834, and 3802. Respond on fire tap 10. Gas odor. 9958, Sioux Court. Cross Street is Geraldine Avenue. 3825, 3834, and 3802. Respond on fire tap 10.

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0: Johnson County ALS 1 per police, you can disregard on Fargo.
1: That's clear. You can place this on that call on Caddy Phil and disregard for more 17.
0: That's clear. Thank you. Central County 5117, per ALS 1, you can disregard. They'll handle.
1: That's clear. 5117 is in service.
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0: 17, do you want a pumper to respond due to your ETA?
2: 4757, you can show us responding to that likely call and disregard 4717.
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0: Century County 4717, 57 is going to handle. 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

0: 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You can disregard 3717. You can put us on that call up a Benham.
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1: ALS is clear. I'll show you responding. Central County 3717, 37 ALS that they'll handle. You can disregard.
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1: 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Cross Street is Balmoral Drive. 5117. 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
2: 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Residential fire alarm. 4608, Edgewood Boulevard. 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Respond on North Main. Abbott Ambulance, and 4702. Sick case. 8804, Dragonwick Drive. Unit A. Cross Street is Tilray Drive. Abbott Ambulance, and 4702. Respond on North Main.

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1: County 4702. Central County 24702 on North Main. 4717 is coming in service at Children's. Abbott should only have about 4 or 5 minutes ETA left. Would you like 4717 to come to your scene or Abbott to continue?
2: Abbott.
1: 17, just remain in service, please.
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0: 3837. Can you see if there's a callback number for this patient? There's no one answering the door.
1: Did you try the back entrance? Just checking.
0: Walking back there now.
1: That the door should be unlocked in the back. Let me know if you make entry.

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0: Sunshine 45, 745, 4717. Police are en route. Joseph Narcan has been administered. CPR is in progress.
1: Is the scene not secure?
0: Police are still on. Your discretion is staged.

Central County 452 units responding to Valley Avenue. Caller stated police were on scene, however, they stated that they still are en route. Two doses of Narcan have been given. CPR was in progress.

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Difficulty breathing. 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Cross Street is Hildred Avenue. 3027. Respond on North Main. Also respond. Sick case. In Metro North. 9871, Medford Drive. Cross Street is New Hall Court. 3097. 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Also respond. 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Patient not alert. 8840, Merville Drive. Cross Street is Hildred Avenue. 4924. Also respond. 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

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Cross Street is Capel Drive. 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

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Green Valley Drive. Cross Street is Capel Drive. 4610. Also respond. Respond on North Main. 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Green Valley Drive. Cross Street is Capel Drive. 8402. 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

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Commercial fire alarm. 750, Westgate Avenue. Cross Street is in Wright Avenue. 2602, 2612, and 2624. Respond on fire pack. 10. Commercial fire alarm. 750, Westgate Avenue. Cross Street is in Wright Avenue. 2602, 2612, and 2624. 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Sick case. 8530, Old Bonham Road. 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

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Knob Hill Drive. Cross Street is Pogue Lower Road. 5117. 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

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Knob Hill Drive. Cross street is Pogloer Road. 5110. Also respond. 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

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Cross Street is Torrey Drive. 4757. 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

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Assault. 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

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And patient was a little evasive. 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

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Alert or reaction. 6153, Avila Drive. Cross street is Fairbanks Drive. 3617. Respond on North Main.

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Electrical odor. 831, Mount Wright Lane. Cross Street is Townhouse Lane. 4122. Respond on North Main. (3615) Also respond. Allergic reaction. 6153, Avila Drive. Cross Street is Fairbanks Drive. 3615. Also respond. Respond on North Main.

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Respond on fire tap 10. Vehicle Rescue. Shackleford Road and Kingsford Drive. 4037, 4034, 4010, 4002, and 4026. Respond on fire tap 10.

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In North County. 1132, Olan Drive. Cross Street is Newby Street. 494, and AF1. 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

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Residential fire alarm. 4106, Knowledge Court. Cross Street is 94th Avenue. 3720, and 3702. 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

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In Metro North. 2698. 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

0: Spencer County, 4506 on scene. 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

0: Ventura County from 4502.
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Commercial fire alarm. Normandy Nursing Center. 7301, St. Charles Rock Road. Cross Street is Salerno Drive. 4714. Respond on fire tack 10. Commercial fire alarm. Normandy Nursing Center. 7301, St. Charles Rock Road. Cross Street is Salerno Drive. 4714. 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

0: 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I'll try and call. 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

0: 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ALS1. Respond on North Main.
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Sick case. In North County. 7032. 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

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St. Anthony Lane. 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

ALS1. 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In North County. 10371, Renfrew Drive. Cross street is Cave Ness Road. ALS1. Respond on North Main. ALS1. 4517. Sick case. 2137, 67th Street. Cross street is St. Louis Avenue. 4517. Respond on North Main.

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Tabor Drive. Cross Street is Raft Drive. 45-14. 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

Central County, 3827. Medic 1 has a unit, but it's only BLS. Abbott's anyway.

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0: That's clear.
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0: 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I'll call him back. 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
0: 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ETA is about 18 minutes.
1: Could you repeat the ETA?
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Sarah Community Elizabeth House. 12284. 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Cross Street is McKelvey Road. 4817. 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(3814, 3834, and 3802). 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

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Unit A. Cross Street is Burwood Circle Drive. 4717. 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

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Unit A. Cross Street is Burwood Circle Drive. 4757. Also respond. 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

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Difficulty breathing. 1040, Tison Road. Unit A. 4122, and 4127. 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

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Commercial fire alarm. River Road Manor. 2380. And River Road. Cross Street is Hallsbury Road. 4924. Respond on fire tap 10. Commercial fire alarm. River Roads Manor. 2380. Grand River Road. Cross Street is Hallsbury Road. 4924. Respond on fire tap 10.

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0: 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Okay. 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
1: Command, go ahead.
0: I just made contact with a worker on site. He believes somebody hit a sprinkler head. He's going to let me know 1525 if you can look in that area you're at, or you can come in where I am right behind you.
2: Fifty-25, that's clear. I'm meeting up with a building representative this time also.
0: That's clear, thank you.
1: Central County clear,

0: 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Disregard.
1: This section of the warehouse is all clear.
2: That's clear. I think it's going to be somewhere up here, Carrie, where 5014 is. I think where they're doing the construction, you think somebody might have hit a sprinkler?
1: That's clear. We're in that warehouse building, which is 5014 as well.

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0: 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Do you want additional equip?
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1: 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Do you need ALS or BLS?
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Respond North Main.

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3: 717 service. County 3702, units responding, Marysville Trail. At the end of the call, call reported, she thinks maintenance has the fire extinguished. It's on the third floor balcony.
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1: 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Other trucks to stage.
2: 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Incoming units to stage.

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0: 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I'm sorry, 3717, go ahead.
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1: 3017, our patient wants to go to the call of death. Can you update our destination?
0: That's clear. 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

units and router on scene for Santa Bella. We got the address from PD. PD is on scene. I believe the address is correct. It is unconfirmed, though.

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0: Did you have traffic?

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1: Thank you, Mr. Chair. The Congress.
0: That's clear. 30-24, you can disregard. Central County 41-22-41-27, this was upgraded to a cardiac arrest.
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0: Central County, 5217. We're actually going to be back in service. We can take that call.
1: Fifty-two seventeen, that's clear. I'll put you in service and I'll add you 4417. You can disregard.

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1: Hey, 8408, did you have traffic?
0: 17 isn't answering their status checks, if you could reach out to them.
1: 8408, that's good.
2: 5117 and same as HR refusal.
0: That's clear. 8408, you can disregard.

0: Mr. County from 5217. We got two vehicles, minor damage, could be out investigating.
1: Arrived, St. Mary's.
2: 5217, on scene, two vehicles, minor damage investigating. 4757 at St. Mary's.
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1: Thanks, Travis.

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1: Unseen two vehicles, minor damage. We'll be investigating for 23-27.
0: Unseen two vehicles, minor damage, investigating.

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1: 3817, go ahead.
0: 3817, were you clear? Scene not secure, is a disturbance in the background.
1: 3817 is clear. We'll stage when we get closer.
0: Central County clear.

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0: Per the mother of the patient, the address might be 7414, not 7410, if you could advise upon arrival.
1: Goodbye.

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0: 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I'll show you en route to Saint-Jacques, 4037. 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
0: Do short trans, like one stationary pistol bomb. No, I'm sorry, DePaul.
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0: 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I'm investigating.
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2: 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First Baptist Church of Ferguson. 333 North Florissant Road. 3015, 3002, and 3024. Respond on fire tac 14. Commercial fire alarm. First Baptist Church of Ferguson. 333 North Florissant Road. 3015, 3002, and 3024. Respond on fire tac 14.
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Changing. In Spanish Lake. 1618, Monticello Drive. Cross Street is Bell Fountain Road. 3027. Respond on North Main. 2624. Occupied structural problem. 1062, Ratisher Drive. Cross Street is Ahern Avenue. 2624. Respond on North Main. 3710. Gas. 3181. 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Cross Street is New Halls Ferry Road. 3710. 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Gas Odor. 3181, Carefree Lane. 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Cross Street is New Halls Ferry Road. 3710. 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Cross Street is in Wright Avenue. 2617. 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
3: 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In North County. 5316 Jett Avenue. 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

0: Central County, Brunswick 8408. Do we have PD on scene with him?
1: He's on scene with him. Central County 8408, I just checked with PD to check on them. They stated that they are secure.
0: 8408, that's

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Abdominal pain. 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Cross Street is Bitterroot Lane. 3617. 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

First alarm. Commercial structure fire. In Ferguson. 1361, Sharondale Circle. Cross Street is Ferguson Avenue. 4610, 3015, 3002, 3024, 4714, 472, 40, 26, 3615, 4902, and ALS 1. Respond on fire tack 10. First alarm. Commercial structure fire. In Ferguson. 1361, Sharondale Circle. Cross Street is Ferguson Avenue. 4610, 3015, 3002, 3024, 4714, 4702, 4026, 3615, 4902, and ALS 1. Respond on fire tack 10. First alarm. Gas leak. Commercial. In Spanish Lake. 11181, Estrada Drive. Unit 3. Cross Street is Oak Parkway Lane. 5117, 5110, 4910, 3710, 3702, 3732, 4010, 4002, 4122, and 4102. Respond on fire tack 12. First alarm. Gas leak. Commercial. In Spanish Lake. 11181, Estrada Drive. Unit 3. Cross Street is Oak Parkway Lane. 5117, 5110, 4910, 3710, 3702, 3732, 4010, 4002, 4122, and 4102. Respond on fire tack 12. Assault. Scene is not secure. 3843, Justice Road. Cross Street is Mercy Drive. 3737. Respond on North Main. Sick case. In Ferguson. A1 package liquor. 10625, New Halls Ferry Road. Cross Street is Woodwind Drive. 4517, Round on North Main.

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Suffolk County, 5110 on dispatch.

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Commercial fire alarm. 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Jefferson, Elementary School. 4315, Cartwell Drive. Cross Street is Country Club Drive. 4702, 4714, 3002, 3015, Avid Ambulance. 3624, 4514, 4502, 3615, and 4026. Respond on Fire Tac 10. Commercial fire alarm. In Northeast. Jefferson Elementary School. 4315, Cartwell Drive. Cross Street is Country Club Drive. 4702, 4714, 3002, 3015, Avid Ambulance. 3624, 4514, 4502, 3615, and 4026. Respond on Fire Tac 10.

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0: 4757 Sims County. Marine Service at DePaul, where do you need us?
1: We're going to have you respond to the Cardwell Jefferson Elementary School fire alarm.
0: That is clear, responding.
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3: and 2324. Vehicle accident. Increase core. 270 southbound just after the 364 entrance ramp. 4425, 2327, and 2324. Respond on fire tack 20. Vehicle accident. Increase core. 270 southbound just after the 364 entrance ramp. 4425, 2327, and 2324. Respond on fire tack 20.

0: Trevor. Thanks for coming. Do you think you were broken? Try again.
1: 37 in Central County. Are there any calls in district that need to be addressed?
0: Negative. I believe everything's taken care of at this time. You can come in and serve.
1: Yes, please. You can show us return from Barnes.
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Cross Street is coachway lane. 4114, and 4117. Respond on North Main. (5110) Residential fire alarm. 11800, Bell Fountain Road. 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
0: 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No, please.
1: I'm sorry, what was your traffic?
0: You still survived it, Christian Northeast.

3817, 3814, and 3802. Vehicle accident. 70 westbound at Natural Bridge. 3817, 3814, and 3802. Respond on fire tap 10. Vehicle, accident. 70 westbound at Natural Bridge. 3817, 30, and 3802. Respond on fire tap 10.

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2: 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Also respond. Respond on North Main.

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0: 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South Laura Place. Cross Street is West Florissant Avenue. 3027. 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
1: 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Responding. 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
0: 4034, we're going to have one firefighter to the hospital, 4017, notify 4034.
2: That's the one firefighter en route with 4017, O2 will be notified.
1: Hales.
2: Hales 1.
1: Hales 1, we can tackle the Christian RPs. 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
1: ALS 1, Central County attempted to contact Christian ER and we got hung up on.
2: That's clear. We're calling in now. Thank you.
1: That's clear. 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

0: 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We just arrived on the scene. Is PD here? We're unable to locate them.
1: They should be there with a detained female. I'll check. Stand by.

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Vehicle accident. North Highway 67 and Robbins Grove Drive. 3737, 3702, and 3732. Respond on North, Maine.

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0: 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You show me on investigation.
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1: 4402.
0: Further investigation. We are going to need hammer knife to this address quickly if possible.
1: That's clear. Just confirming there is a wire down. Is that correct?

0: 4402, I'm sorry, you cut yourself off. What was your response?
1: This is County from 4402. Did you have traffic?
0: Affirmative, just trying to confirm what you got there so I can notify you.
1: So it does look like the power line that goes to the drop of this house was moved a little bit and is resting on the gutter and has charged it.
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2: 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North Lindbergh Boulevard. Cross Street is North Lindbergh Boulevard. 4097, 4010, 4002, 4026, and 4114. 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

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West Florissant Avenue. Cross Street is Lucas and Hunt Road. 3017. Respond on North Main.

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Vehicle accident. St. Charles Rock Road in Target Lane. 4837. 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

0: 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Chest pain. Florissant Police. 1700, North Highway 67. Cross Street is Parker Road. 4027. Respond on North Main.
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Tison Road. 4122. 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

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Unknown medical problem. Air flight just south of 70. 3827, and 3814. Respond on fire tap 10. Unknown medical problem. 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

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Cross Street is Mollerus Drive. 5117. 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

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Electrical hazard. 1215, Tucson Road. 4102. 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Respond on North Main. (3837) Diabetic. 2912, Krem Avenue. Cross Street is Clarin Avenue. 3837. 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(3825) Also respond. 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Cross Street is Clarendon Avenue. 3825. 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Respond on North Main.

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Respond on North Main. Difficulty breathing. Blackjack House 2. 18,955, Old Jamestown Road. 3720. 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Blackjack House 2. 18,955, Old Jamestown Road. 3737. 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
0: Are the wires on fire? Is it just the tree branch?
1: Apparently it's the tree, but the tree's on fire on top of the garage with three hot lines on top of that.

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Difficulty breathing. 7251, Kanza Drive. Cross Street is Capazelle Lane. 41.17, and 41.14. Respond on North Main.

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Cross Street is Solway Avenue. 4517, respond on North Main.

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3: 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PLS 3. Respond on North Main. .4127. Also respond. Difficulty breathing. 7251, Gonzaw Drive. Cross Street is Capizel Lane. 4127. Also respond. 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
0: Just riding down Henley Road at 70 and seen a two car accident here. It's minor. We need the police out here.

0: 4300 Central County. They're going to be just north of Highway 70 on Hanley Road. Two vehicles, minor injury, just need PD.
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Sick case. 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Cross street is McLaren Avenue. 3027. 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ALS 1. 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

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Cross Street is New Jamestown Road. 5117. 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Slope Rise Court. Cross Street is Slope View Drive. 4425 and 4402. 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